90s just hit different. And we got you covered with Big Shiny 90s, weekdays at 9 and 9. 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
1: Hey, this is Brian Adams. 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And now I want to give you a front row, insider look into that world with stories from the studio and the road. So pull up a chair, turn up the radio, and join me.

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80s, 90s, and sometimes 2000s, 70s, maybe some odd 60s here and there. 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
1: Members of Saskatoon's Jewish community are expressing concern for their safety after the congregation Agudas Israel Synagogue was targeted by acts of vandalism during a Saturday morning Shabbat service. Worshippers heard strange sounds coming from outside the building and discovered the exterior walls, upper windows, and parked cars splattered with eggs. Saskatoon police were called to investigate the broad daylight incident, while Rabbi Claudio Jodorkovsky called for unity and support from political leaders, affirming that the congregation will not be intimidated and will continue to be a place of hope and prayer. A 44-year-old man has now been charged after driving his vehicle through a patio and into a business on McCormon Drive in Saskatoon on Sunday night. Responding officers found the vehicle sitting inside the patio and noted an empty alcohol bottle inside, alongside clear signs of driver impairment. Fortunately, no one on the patio was injured. The driver was transported to hospital with non-life-threatening injuries and was subsequently charged with refusing to comply with a breath demand after failing to submit to impairment testing. And the Saskatoon Fire Department and police have suspended their water and dive search operations for a woman and her dog who went missing in the South Saskatchewan River on Friday near Spadina Crescent and Ravine Drive. Despite extensive efforts using water rescue teams, shore searches, divers, and sonar throughout the weekend, neither the woman nor the dog was located. The City of Saskatoon announced that search efforts are suspended pending any new information. Officials noted the river has been flowing much faster than usual this summer due to water releases from the Gardner Dam at Lake Diefenbaker. As always, you can check out all your local news stories at sasktoday.ca.
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2: Good morning, I'm Dave Thomas. The banged-up Saskatchewan Roughriders returned to practice yesterday. Receivers Kian Schaefer-Baker and Sam Emmel, as fullback Albert Awachi and defensive back Tavon Campbell were among the starters that didn't participate yesterday. However, back on the field from an ankle injury was Nelson LeCompte, who took reps at the corner spot vacated by Campbell. It's the third spot in the secondary that the six-year pro has played this season.
3: I wear that with a sense of pride, and I always try to put my best foot forward whichever spot I am, and try to be the best player at whatever position they may be.
2: The Riders will hold their weekly closed practice today as they get set to host Ottawa on Friday. Elsewhere in the CFL yesterday, injured BC Lions quarterback Nathan Rourke was back on the field taking first-team reps. Rourke has been sidelined since a Week 7 contest against Edmonton, where he sustained an injury to his non-throwing shoulder. Meantime, some good news for the Toronto Argonauts. Starting quarterback Chad Kelly and Canadian linebacker Cameron Judge will both be available for tomorrow's game against Calgary. To the Diamonds, where in Weyburn's Noah Brooks went 3-for-4 with a home run and a pair of RBIs in the Beavers' 4-3 win over Saskatoon last night. In other WCBL action, Moose Jaw scored 11 runs in the bottom of the second inning and coasted to a 22-5 win over the Regina Red Sox. And Medicine Hat scored 4 times in the top of the 9th inning, but it wasn't enough as Swift Current held on for a 12-10 win. To the majors, Taylor Trammell hit a 3-run homer off reliever Chad Dellis in the 5th inning as the Houston Astros beat the Toronto Blue Jays 7-2 last night. To make matters worse for the Jays, Treya Savage left the game after 2 flawless innings with knee discomfort and will have an MRI today. And that's your sports. Get the latest on your team delivered right to your phone with the Sports Cage Insider Report. 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
4: Cruise weather, we've got a bit of rain coming down this morning, so free car wash for you maybe on the way to work. It will eventually get sunny. A mix of sun and cloud looking forward to this afternoon, and a high of 23. For tonight, we're going to dip down to about 11 degrees. That's a giant yawn right into the mic.
1: Sorry. Was it loud?
4: The yawn wasn't. It was the tooth chomp at the end of it there.
1: Sorry.
4: We're at our best professional level already here at just 6:04. Yeah.
1: Hot.
4: Tomorrow, 20 is the high. Chance of rain, chance of yawns. Friday up to about 24. Yeah, that's fun that it's almost Friday already. We're at midweek point here thanks to Holiday Monday. 24 in the sunshine, Saturday up to about 24 as well. Right now it's 14 and raining.
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0: Mission control, we're locked in and ready to go. Stand by for launch. Everybody get your hands up. Check it out. Oh, yeah. Oh, well. Anyway, that's the first time that's ever happened to me. I swear. We're 96.3 Cruise FM.

0: expressing concern for their safety after the Congregation Agudas Israel Synagogue was targeted by acts of vandalism during a Saturday morning Shabbat service. Worshippers heard strange sounds coming from outside the building and discovered the exterior walls, upper windows, and parked cars splattered with eggs. Saskatoon police were called to investigate the broad daylight incident, while Rabbi Claudio Jodorkovsky called for unity and support from political leaders, affirming that the congregation will not be intimidated and will continue to be a place of hope and prayer. A 44-year-old man has now been charged after driving his vehicle through a patio and into a business on McCormon Drive in Saskatoon on Sunday night. Responding officers found the vehicle sitting inside the patio and noted an empty alcohol bottle inside, alongside clear signs of driver impairment. Fortunately, no one on the patio was injured. The driver was transported to hospital with non-life-threatening injuries and was subsequently charged with refusing to comply with a breath demand after failing to submit to impairment testing. And the Saskatoon Fire Department and police have suspended their water and dive search operations for a woman and her dog who went missing in the South Saskatchewan River on Friday near Spadina Crescent and Ravine Drive. Despite extensive efforts using water rescue teams, shore searches, divers, and sonar throughout the weekend, neither the woman nor the dog was located. The City of Saskatoon announced that search efforts are suspended pending any new information. Officials noted the river has been flowing much faster than usual this summer due to water releases from the Gardner Dam at Lake Diefenbaker. As always, you can check out all your local news stories at sasktoday.ca.
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2: Good morning, I'm Dave Thomas. The banged-up Saskatchewan Roughriders returned to practice yesterday. Receivers Kian Schaefer-Baker and Sam Emelis, fullback Albert Awachi, and defensive back Tavon Campbell were among the starters that didn't participate yesterday. However, back on the field from an ankle injury was Nelson Lacombo, who took reps at the corner spot vacated by Campbell. It's the third spot in the secondary that the six-year pro has played this season.
3: I wear that with a sense of pride, and I always try to put my best foot forward whichever spot I am, and try to be the best player at whatever position they may be.
2: The Riders will hold their weekly closed practice today as they get set to host Ottawa on Friday. Elsewhere in the CFL yesterday, injured BC Lions quarterback Nathan Rourke was back on the field taking first team reps. Rourke has been sidelined since a week 7 contest against Edmonton where he sustained an injury to his non-throwing shoulder. Meantime, some good news for the Toronto Argonauts. Starting quarterback Chad Kelly and Canadian linebacker Cameron Judge will both be available for tomorrow's game against Calgary. To the Diamonds, wearing Weyburn's Noah Brooks went 3-for-4 with a home run and a pair of RBIs in the Beavers' 4-3 win over Saskatoon last night. In other WCBL action, Moose Jaw scored 11 runs in the bottom of the second inning and coasted to a 22-5 win over the Regina Red Sox. And Medicine Hat scored 4 times in the top of the 9th inning, but it wasn't enough as Swift Current held on for a 12-10 win. To the majors, Taylor Trammell hit a 3-run homer off reliever Chad Dellis in the 5th inning as the Houston Astros beat the Toronto Blue Jays 7-2 last night. To make matters worse for the Jays, Treya Savage left the game after 2 flawless innings with knee discomfort and will have an MRI today. And that's your sports. Get the latest on your team delivered right to your phone with the Sports Cage Insider Report. 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
0: Okay, taking a look at the forecast today. We have a bit of a soggy morning. It says 40% chance of showers this morning. So I think it's safe to say we can check that off the list. It might get a bit windy this afternoon. Maybe some rain tomorrow. High of 20 degrees. That's the coolest we've had in a while. Sunshine, though, Friday, Saturday, 24 degrees, which is quite nice. And about the same temperatures through the weekend, maybe with some clouds. Right now, potentially raining wherever you might be, just lightly, at 14 degrees.
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1: Your boy's got a shot back today. I was in under my stairs yesterday trying to move stuff around to the little storage area. Just tough as hell, right? I mean, you're trying to dodge like finishing nails that are coming through the bottoms of the steps, not stabbed into your back, so you don't have to go get a shot. Well, my back is just wrecked today. When I get up and I'm walking around, I look like I'm constantly trying to pick something up. I'm just stuck at a 90-degree angle.

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That's what this hour is all about. 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
1: Foo Fighters kicked off their North American tour. They were in Toronto just last night. We're going to talk a little bit about the show, but I want to get into merch prices. They're getting a little crazy, so we'll do that soon.

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0: compounds produced through heavy sweating. Volcanic ash is said to absorb moisture and external smells such as smoke and food. You know what? If this shirt comes out, I'd do it. I'd rock the same shirt for 30 days to test it out. So if this comes to fruition, you see me wearing the same t-shirt for 30 plus days, that's why. Maybe that's the excuse I'm giving you in order to not have to buy more clothes.
1: 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You son of a bitch! Mother f***er! This little bitch! Come on! Hey, got him! 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